0: Now remember, the customer's weapon is money. That's what he'll want to talk about. Your weapon is quality. That's what you'll insist on talking about. Don't get caught in the price game. When he asks how much it is, you tell him how great it is.
1: Captain's log, stardate 1673.1. Entry made by Second Officer Spock. Captain Kirk retains command of this vessel, but his force of will rapidly fading. Condition of landing party, critical. Transporter unit, still under repair.

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1: Yeah, I know.
0: Mama told you not to play with us girls.
1: Yeah, well, Mama ain't home and I don't see you pulling away.
0: George, you're so crude. 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

0: is someone else. 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I'm going to come into your thoughts. And at the same time, you will come into mine. Listen to me. You are not alone here. There is someone else. Listen to me. Listen to me. I am another being. I am inside you. Sense it closely.
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0: 7, 2, 3, 7, 2, 3, 7, 2, 3, 7, 2, 3, 7, 2, 3, 7, 2, 3, 7, 2, 3, 7, 2, 3, 7, 2, 3, 7, 2, 3, 7, 2, 3, 7, 2, 3, 7, 2, 3, 7, 2, 3, 7, 2, 3, 7, 2, 3, 7, 2, 3, 7, 2, 3, 7, 2, 3, 7, 2, 3, 7, 2, 3, 7, 2, 3, 7, 2, 3, 7, 2, 3, 7, 2, 3, 7, 2, 3, 7, 2, 3, 7, 2, 3, 7, 2, 3, 7, 2, 3, 7, 2, 3, 7, 2, 3, 7, 2, 3, 7, 2, 3, 7, 2, 3, 7, 2, 3, 7, 2, 3, 7, 2, 3, 7, 2, 3, 7, 2, 3, 7, 2, 3, 7, 2, 3, Sí, Nora. Sí, Nora. Hola, hola, Regina, Regina. 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
1: The real advantage which truth has consists in this, that when an opinion is true, it may be extinguished once, twice, or many times. But in the course of ages, there will generally be found persons to rediscover it until one of its reappearances falls on a time when from favorable circumstances it escapes persecution until it has made such head as to withstand all subsequent attempts to suppress it. How many ideas have there been in the history of mankind which were unthinkable 10 years before? And which, when their mysterious hour struck, suddenly appeared and spread all over the earth. In a time of universal deceit, telling the truth is a revolutionary act. All truth passes through three stages. First, it is ridiculed. Second, it is violently opposed. And third, it is accepted as self-evident. Crime stop means the faculty of stopping short, as though by instinct, at the threshold of any dangerous thought. It includes the power of not grasping analogies, of failing to perceive logical errors, of misunderstanding the simplest arguments, and of being bored and repelled by any train of thought which is capable of leading in a heretical direction. Crime stop, in short, means protective stupidity. If you sit by the river long enough, the bodies of your enemies will float by. L is truth seen too late.

they seem eternal.

0: Run, run.
1: Hello, Williams here.
2: Yes.
1: Hello, Mr. Williams. I call you to tell one important thing.
2: Important thing?
1: Yes. Tell it now. Sorry. I won't disclose my name and address to you. It's your wish. Now, tell me the matter, mister. I need some money. Immediately.
2: Money?
1: This is not a bank. I know. I'm fully aware of my demand. What is the motive behind this demand? Necessity. Necessity for money. I'm not supplying money for necessities. So, you are not prepared to give money.
2: Yes,
1: I'm not. I realize that. But it is because you don't have money or else.
2: Bloody.
3: 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Hello? 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
1: All stations, all stations. This is Ironworks. Break. Echo. Golf. Mike. Whiskey. November. 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Stand by. 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Whiskey. November. Echo. Stand by. Bye. Echo. Golf. Mike. Whiskey. November. Echo. Stand by. Message of 38 characters follows. Echo. Golf. Mike. Whiskey. November. Echo. 4. Bravo. Golf. Oscar. Romeo. 7. Foxtrot. 7. Oscar. Juliet. Victor. 3. K-Mac. Romeo. Tango. Papa. Zulu. Papa. India. Papa. Lima. Tango. 4. 3. November. Romeo. Alpha. Yankee. 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Sierra. 4. I say again.

Thank you.

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Bob?

0: 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May 14, 15, 16 and 17 in The Hague, Holland. Click on the link for more information and tickets. We'll see you soon. We are coming.
1: Hello, you're on the air. Hello.
2: There's one of you on the program who will understand what I'm going to say. And every living thing on this planet has an aura. The area that you are discussing now is the aura of this planet. It is the communicative channel through which the Millennium Council governs this planet. Anyone going into the area when the communicative channel is open, they will not disappear, but they are in the timeless void. They are all perfectly alive and well. It is the only area through which the council can communicate.

0: There is a signal broadcast every second of every day through our television sets. Even when the set is turned off, look around the environment we live in. Carbon dioxide, fluorocarbons, and methane have increased since 1958. Earth is being acclimatized. They are turning our atmosphere into their atmosphere. We are like a natural resource to them. Deplete the planet, move on to another. They want benign indifference. They want us drugged. We could be pets. We could be food. But all we really are is livestock.
1: Our impulses are being redirected. We are living in an artificially induced state of consciousness that resembles sleep. The poor and the underclass are growing. Racial justice and human rights are non-existent. They have created a repressive society, and we are their unwitting accomplices. Their intention to rule rests with the annihilation of consciousness. We have been lulled into a trance. They have made us indifferent to ourselves, to others. We are focused only on our own gain. Please understand, they are safe as long as they are not discovered. That is their primary method of survival. Keep us asleep, keep us selfish, keep us sedated.
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5: 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Ironwork. Break. Close. Zulu. November. Yankee. K-Back. Tango. Stand by. Charlie. Zulu. November. Yankee. K-Back. Tango. Stand by. Charlie. Zulu. November. Yankee. K-Back. Tango. Stand by. Message follows. Charlie. Zulu. November. Yankee. K-Back. Tango. Yankee. Foxtrot. Foxtrot. Bravo. 3. Golf. Delta. November. Juliet. Disregard this transmission. This is Ironwork out.

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The hilt of the sword was carved with fine design. 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She was waiting at my

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1: I gotta hand it to you, Clarence.
2: I was cool.
1: Man, you were cooler than cool.
3: How you really think I'm doing with Lee, huh?
1: No, you're kidding me, man. He loves you.
3: You don't think I'm kissing his ass or anything, do you?
1: Well, you're telling him what he wants to hear, that same thing as kissing his ass.
3: Yeah, I mean, I saw it coming on in a body bag. I loved it. I'm not lying to the guy.
1: No, that's why he ain't ask us. What you're doing is genuine. And he knows it. I like you, Clarence. Always have. Always will.

is armed and dangerous and has been spotted in the West Side area armed with a meat cleaver in one hand and his genitals in the other. We urge all residents to stay inside and lock your doors until the suspect has been apprehended. We now return you to your normal programming for your listening pleasure.

0: 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I'd kill you right now.
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2: 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We are coming.
3: The aliens use their high-energy laser beam devices to shatter rocks, or, tuned to the right frequency, project thoughts into the brains of humans living on the surface above.
2: Intergalactic frequency.

0: This is Kali, the goddess of destruction. In this temple of horror, she reigns supreme.
1: She gave our ancestors this sacred cloth and said, kill!
2: Kill! Kill!
3: This is true. This is real. This actually happened in mystery-shrouded India. As a perverted religious sect gripped a nation by the throat, its worshippers dedicated to the wanton destruction of human life. They were called...
4: The music is different here. The vibrations are different. Not like Planet Rave. Planet Rave's sound of guns, anger, frustration. There was no one to talk to from Planet Rave, if you understand. We set up a colony for black people here. See what they can do on the planet all their own without any white people there. They could drink in the beauty of this planet. It would affect their vibrations for the better, of course. Another place in the universe, up under different stars. That would be where the altered destiny would come in. Equation-wise, the first thing to do is to consider time as officially ended. We work on the other side of time. We'll bring them here through either isotope teleportation, transmolecularization, or better still, teleport the whole planet here through

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if you look back at it and see a bunch of crazy young people roaming around trying to tell people that the revolution is coming, it seems totally insane. And in some ways it was totally insane, but it fit into a period of revolution in the whole world.

0: seemed to me that we were entering an incredible period of revolution, and I didn't want to miss that. I wanted to be part of it.
1: We're in a revolution. Don't ever say we're going into a revolution. We're in a revolution. Now the question is, who's going to win it?
2: Toward the end of 1968, I had really decided that I was committed to being a part of what I thought was going to be a really serious and ongoing rebellion, upheaval, that had the potential of not just ending the war, but of really overthrowing the capitalist system and put in its place something much more humane.
3: Weatherman was one of the factions into which the militant student organization SDS, Students for a Democratic Society, split at its 1969 annual convention.
4: The Dream Machine.

The slimy creatures tunnel between catacombed cavern worlds, constructing huge cities out of their own excrement, practicing their saucer maneuvers in the internal atmosphere of the hollow Earth.

In Geneva, another plenary session has been held at the Soviet American Talks on Nuclear Arms Limitation in Europe. As they welcome the Soviet American dialogue, statesmen and public leaders in various countries express the hope that it will live up to the expectations of the nations. The Federal German Chancellor Helmut Schmidt has told the Bundestag that the Soviet Union has come to the talks with the United States with serious intentions. Chancellor referred to President Brezhnev's statement during his visit to Bonn that the Soviet Union has for a radical cut in medium-range nuclear weapons in Europe by both sides for a reduction of not tens but hundreds of times in this class. The American Senate has approved annual naval allocations in the sum of $218,500 million and included them funds for new strategic programs, the B-1 supersonic bomber and the MX intercontinental missile. Both systems and also Trident nuclear submarines are intended to attain strategic supremacy. An American public organization, a wing of concerned scientists, has called for redoubling efforts against land drive. The organization regards the attempts to ensure the security of the United States and its citizens.

0: Self-destruct has been cancelled.
1: Please, please, no, no, I will watch Murder Capital Television as you say. 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I will watch all day.
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5: 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Standby. Echo. Golf. Lima. India. Sierra. Golf. Standby. Message follows. Echo. Golf. Lima. India. Sierra. Golf. Lima. Alpha. Charlie. Hotel. Victor, 4, 2, Lima, Oscar, Quebec, Delta, Victor, Whiskey, 3, Juliet, Delta, Romeo, Zulu, Foxtrot, Echo, Kilo, I say again, Echo, Golf, Lima, India, Sierra, Golf, Lima, Alpha, Charlie, Hotel, Victor, 4, 2, Lima, Oscar, Quebec, Delta, Victor, Whiskey, 3, Juliet, Delta, Romeo, Zulu, Foxtrot, Echo, Kilo, this is Ironwork out.

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1: Oh, no.
2: What's wrong, Jamie?
1: I think my mom might have said a bad thing, Officer Bucky.
2: Like a bad word?
1: No, much worse than a bad word. But I don't know if I should tell anybody.
2: Was it about the company, Jamie?
1: I don't want to get my mom in trouble.
2: Of course you don't. You love your mom, don't you? 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And you love me, too, don't you, Jamie?
1: Well, sure.
2: You see, Jamie, the company is made up of all kinds of parts, just like your machine here. All the parts need to work together. And if one is broken, or defective, or weak... Well, you wouldn't want anything like that to happen to the company, would we?
1: I think I'm ready to tell you what my mom said.
2: Good job, Jamie. 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Now you're a real company deputy, just like me.
1: Thanks, Officer Bucky.
2: If you hear something yucky, tell Officer Bucky.

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1: 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We are coming.
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0: been done to you?
1: No less than I did to others.
0: What's in that valley? Why are you here?
1: Because they killed me. They killed me. They brought me into their world of tenebrae and malediction. Run away from their world before it's too late. Leave them all to rot away in their infamy. Don't be trapped. They're evil.

0: species has been written. The world is in constant need of new technology for its survival. New beings to assist or replace man, as the situation dictates.
1: Intergalactic FM.

message from Milson to Floyd, top secret. Switching to keys, Alpha/Leader 7274. On your mark, mark. Dr. Kernow asked Ground to furnish him with data as to the stress points on Discovery. The answers are being transmitted binary in 15 minutes. As to how much torque it was designed to take, no one here is really sure. We would like to know the reason for Kernow's request. Please send your reply as soon as possible and transmission Milson 2779. Message from Milson to Floyd. It's been 12 hours since my request for information. I need a reply. All hell is breaking loose down here. I have enough problems without you pulling some kind of a stunt. Only hope there's a world left for you to return to. Report to Ground as to what is going on and make that report immediately. And while you're at it, could you please check out a black spot on Jupiter that has been detected by satellite telescope? It is on the dark side and should be coming around your way in about 4 hours. End transmission, Milson 2780.

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1: There was a time.
0: When you could dream.
1: When you could dream.
0: There was a time.
1: There was a time.
0: When you could dream.
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And it was for attempted murder, weapon charges, and or cocktail bombs, and kidnapping, unlawful, something like that. It's a long time ago. And what happened was that I only did 3 days in jail. I came out on that and stuff. But that was the first time he busted me. 2 weeks later, he caught me again, walking down Southern Boulevard, and I had a hatchet on me. But then he just took the hatchet away from me. 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
2: Why don't you loosen up your pants a little?
3: Did you make contact with Aaron? Were you taken to another planet, to a mothership? Can you tell me what they look like? Can you tell me how many of them there were? Were you given food? Injection?
4: Deep breath. 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
1: It is done, Imperious Leader.
0: Let the attack begin.

0: Hello, Commander. Computer reporting.
1: Hello, Williams here.
2: Hello, Mr. Williams. I call you to tell one important thing.
1: Important thing?
2: Yes, tell it now. Sorry, I won't disclose my name and address to you. It's your wish. Now, tell me the matter, mister. I need some money. Immediately.
1: Money?
2: This is not a bank. I know. I'm fully aware of my demand. What is the motive behind this demand? Necessity. Necessity for money. I'm not supplying money for necessities. So, you are not prepared to give money.
1: Yes,
2: I'm not. I realize that. But it is because you don't have money or else. Bloody.
3: 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Hello? Hello?
4: 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Click on the link for more information and tickets. 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We are coming.
5: I know who did it. I know who did it. I know.

0: machines?
1: They do what they're told.
2: They follow their program. They don't need time off to get drunk and put the boat in water.
0: You do what you're told. Stand over there on the edge of your personal abyss and watch my machines do your job.
3: Captain's log, stardate 1329.8. The USS Enterprise in pursuit of an unidentified vessel.
4: There he is, sir. Center screen.

I had seen screenshots of Forest of Doom in this computer magazine. I thought I could make something similar.

0: be the fucking game.
1: By the time you receive this cassette, I will have kidnapped one of your ladies. Now it's time for you to pay me the money that you owe me.
2: Hello?
3: Mr. Bannister.
2: This is he?
3: We have your wife.
2: How is she?
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4: 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We want 600,000 in old 20s.
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7: 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This is Ironworks. Break. Echo. Golf. Mike. Whiskey. November. Echo. Stand by. Echo. Golf. Mike. Whiskey. November. Echo. Stand by. Bye. Echo. Golf. Mike. Whiskey. November. Echo. Stand by. Message of 38 characters follows. Echo. Golf. Mike. Whiskey. November. Echo. 4. Bravo. Golf. Oscar. Romeo. 7. Foxtrot. 7. Oscar. Juliet. Victor. 3. K-Mac. Romeo. Tango. Papa. Zulu. Papa. India. Papa. Lima. Tango. 4. 3. November. Romeo. Alpha. Yankee. Romeo. Sierra. 4. I say again.

0: So lonely, I could die.
1: Well, can you live with it?
2: What?
1: I said, can you live with it?
2: Live with what?
1: That son of a bitch walking around breathing the same air as you. Getting away with it every day. Are you haunted?
2: Yeah.
1: You want to get on the haunted?
2: Oh, yeah.
1: Well, I'd kill him. Shoot him in the face. Put him down like a dog.
2: I can't believe what you're telling me.
1: See, nothing I'm just saying about you.
2: You do that?
1: Fuck don't deserve to live.
2: Look, he just haunted me, you know? I mean, I do want to kill him, but I don't want to spend the rest of my life in jail.
1: Hey, man, I don't blame you.
2: I thought I'd get away with it.
1: Get away with it? Killing's the hard part. Getting away with it, that's easy. You think a cop gives a fuck about a pimp? Listen, every pimp in the world gets shot. Two in the back.

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I don't know. So I'll see you again.

0: Have you asked yourself the ultimate questions? Why are we here? Where are we going? And are we alone? What if it all came down to one simple answer, and it was right in front of your face?
1: Into the mix.

Mike, India, Whiskey, 1, 4, Delta, 3, 7, Delta, 3, 8, Delta, 3, 9, Delta, 4, 0, Delta, 4, 1, Delta, 4, 2, Delta, 4, 3, Delta, 4, 4, Delta, 4, 5, Delta, 4, 6, Delta, 4, 7,

0: Alice Evans. Was müssen wir müssen under the Stich under the Schleim, was ich sage, was ich
1: Yeah, it's a good deal.

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1: All base ships are now in range to attack the colonies.
0: The final annihilation of the life form known.

0: Ray Smithers classifies himself as an amateur researcher seeking a solution to the mystery of the Bermuda Triangle. Ray concedes that no single idea will provide the answer, but is forced to wonder if there is any truth to what he heard one night while broadcasting on WFTL, Fort Lauderdale.
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0: Ray was one of three people responsible for presenting a special late-night telephone interview program dealing with the Bermuda Triangle. During the broadcast, a call was received. A call which is hard to believe is anything but gibberish. And yet,
2: exploring the Bermuda Triangle. The Bermuda Triangle, Part 2.
1: Normally, all the phone lines were blinking. They're all solid. We had hundreds and hundreds of calls. And about 45 minutes into the broadcast, Alan Moore went to answer a call and hit the first line. It was blinking as though a call was coming in, and there indeed was no one there. There was no sound as though someone was on the phone. It was just dead.
3: Miami, WFTL, you're on the air.
1: He proceeded to go down five additional lines, and they were all in the same condition.
3: Hello, you're on the air.
1: Finally, on the sixth line, our caller started making a statement.
3: Hello.
4: There's one of you on the program who will understand what I'm going to say. And every living thing on this planet has an aura. The area that you are discussing now is the aura of this planet. It is the communicative channel through which the Millennium Council governs this planet. Anyone going into the area, when the communicative channel is open, they will not disappear, but they are in the timeless void. They are all perfectly alive and well. It is the only area through which the council can communicate with this planet.
3: Well, we lost someone here. Let's see who we have.
0: There is no way to certify the authenticity of the call. All we know is the strange result the call produced.
1: It's Monday morning. The morning DJ on the air offhandedly said, "Have you heard our broadcast in the Bermuda Triangle? We had quite a good show last night." Something just in general reference to the show. Immediately after saying that, our switchboard lit up. People said, "Gee, I had a physical or mental reaction when that guy called last night on your show. That strange voice."
0: An unprecedented number of callers reported an emotionally unsettling experience. Whether the caller is real or not, he provides a solution unsatisfying to any reasonable investigator.
1: Personally, I have to say that as an amateur researcher in the subject, and someone who certainly has had the public pulse felt, my final conclusion is something strange is happening. I don't think everyone is a mysterious case, no. By the same token, there are cases that are totally, absolutely baffling and unexplainable.

0: This conversation can serve no purpose anymore. Goodbye.
1: Hey, what are you, ducking me?
2: No, what are you...
1: Where's my money?
2: I don't have it yet.
3: Friday, April 17th. Interference and Jetty do Utrecht for a disco fetish night in Nar. 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
4: Why don't you lose it?

0: You know, I'm gonna tell you, the Nomads and the Skulls are the best clubs and the strongest clubs out. I'm gonna tell you. Cause I knew the Black Spades. I knew people that was in the Black Spades. I knew people that was in the Black Pearls. I knew the Saigons. As a matter of fact, my family by themselves, my brothers and sisters, we fought the whole Saigon gang. The whole gang.
1: Y'all with them?
0: Hey, we all got busted up, but they did too.
2: This is Reese Jane, standing by for traffic. I say again, this is Reese Jane, standing by for traffic.

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0: Terrific. How about something old-fashioned, huh? Sir, excuse me. Are you familiar with rock? You know, Try it. Come on. No. That's not it. Just let yourself go. Let it go. 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

0: By the time you receive this cassette, I will have kidnapped one of your ladies. Now it's time for you to pay me the money that you owe me.
1: Hello?
2: Mr. Bannister.
1: This is he?
2: We have your wife.
1: How is she?
2: She's all right for now.
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0: 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We'll see you soon. We are coming.
1: There's a door that takes you to another dimension. Once you step through it, there's no return.
2: 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On the Dream Machine.

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1: But who or what are we dealing with?
2: A question. Since before your sun burned hot in space, and before your race was born, I have awaited a question.
3: Are you machine or being?
2: I am both, and neither. I am my own beginning.

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0: Hello, Williams here.
1: Yeah.
0: Hello, Mr. Williams. I call you to tell one important thing.
1: Important thing?
0: Yes. Tell it now. Sorry. I won't disclose my name and address to you. It's your wish. Now, tell me the matter, mister. I need some money. Immediately.
1: Money?
0: This is not a bank. I know. I'm fully aware of my demand. What is the motive behind this demand? Necessity. Necessity for money. I'm not supplying money for necessities. So, you are not prepared to give money.
1: Yes,
0: I'm not. I realize that. But, it is because you don't have money or else.
1: Bloody.
2: Hello? Hello? Hello?

0: Association.
1: This is Restrain. Restrain. Break. Charlie. Zulu. Bravo. Yankee. Zulu. Golf. Stand by. Charlie. Zulu. Bravo. Yankee. Zulu. Stand by. Charlie. Zulu. Bravo. Yankee. Zulu. Golf. Stand by. Message follow. Charlie. Zulu. Bravo. Yankee. Zulu. Golf. X-ray. Basha. Basha, November, Basha, uniform, uniform, Kilo, X-ray, Romeo, Juliet, Oscar, Golf, 3, 6, Alpha, X-ray, Kilo, Alpha, Hotel, 6, Quebec, 3, Foxtrot, I say again, Charlie, Zulu, Bravo, Yankee, Zulu, Golf, X-ray, Foxtrot, Foxtrot, November, Basha, uniform, uniform, Kilo, X-ray, Romeo, Juliet, Oscar, Golf, 3, 6, Alpha, X-ray, Kilo, Alpha, Hotel, 6, Quebec, 3, Foxtrot, this is Restrain, out.

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Out.

thermonuclear war 1,000 years ago blasts the planet apart into the billions of pieces that form the asteroid belt between Mars and Jupiter. Despite massive genetic damage, an elite corps of Quetzals managed to escape in their disc-shaped spacecraft to Earth.

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3 4 5 6 7 8 9 10 11 12 13 14 15 16 17 18 19 20 21 22 23 24 25 26 27 28 29 30 31 32 33 34 35 36 37 38 39 40 41 42 43 44 45 46 47 48 49 50 51 52 53 54 55 56 57 58 59 60 61 62 63 64 65 66 67 68 69 70 71 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

Tritonic 6 to Gale 8 becoming northeasterly, decreasing 4 to 5, showers, good. Humber, northwest, Gale North, 5 to 6, locally Gale 8, decreasing 4 to 5, showers, good.

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1: What kind of thing?
0: Not the ship's crew's fault. 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
1: Aurelion, it's important that you tell us what kind of things.
0: Not their fault.

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Don't let them! Don't let them go, Ava!

0: power. We will be fighting for countries chosen at random by the machine. But for this demonstration, I will choose France. Target areas will light up on the map. Whoever hits them first with his laser beam will score a point. But there's another way to win. With your left hand, you control two nuclear missiles. With your right hand, you control a shield to block my missiles. But if you fail, boom, I win the game. You will be red. I will be blue. Are you ready? Begin.
1: Thank you, gentlemen. The eternal battle for the domination of the world begins. Random target selection, Spain.

6 8 7 6 8 7 6 8 7 6 8 7 6 8 7 6 8 7 6 8 7 6 8 7 6 8 7 6 8 7 6 8 7 6 8 7 6 8 7 6 8 7 6 8 7 6 8 7 6 8 7 6 8 7 6 8 7 6 8 7 6 8 7 6 8 7 6 8 7 6 8 7 6 8 7 6 8 7 6 8 7 6 8 7 6 8 7 6 8 7 6 8 7 6 8 7 6 8 7 6 8 7 6 8 7 6 8 7 6 8 7 6 8 7 6 8 7 6 8 7 6 8 7 6 8 7 6 8 7 6 8 7 6 8 7 6 8 7 6 8 7 6 8 7 6 8 7 6 8 7 6 8 7 6 8 7 6 8 7 6 8 7 6 8 7 6 8 7 6 8 7 6 8 7 6 8 7 6 8 7 6 8 7 6 8 7 6 8 7

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2: Lima. India.
3: Sierra.
2: Golf. Lima.
3: Alpha.
2: Charlie.
3: Hotel.
2: Victor.
3: 4-2
2: Lima.
3: Lima.
2: Oscar.
3: Lima.
2: Oscar.
3: Quebec.
2: Delta.
3: Victor.
2: Whiskey.
3: 3
2: Juliet.
3: Delta.
2: Romeo.
3: Zulu.
2: Foxtrot.
3: Echo.
2: Zulu.
3: I say again.
2: Echo.
3: Golf.
2: Lima. India.
3: Sierra.
2: Golf.
3: Lima.
2: Alpha.
3: Charlie.
2: Hotel.
3: Victor.
2: 4-2
3: Lima.
2: Lima.
3: Oscar.
2: Lima.
3: Oscar.
2: Quebec.
3: Delta.
2: Victor.
3: Whiskey.
2: 3
3: Juliet.
2: Delta.
3: Romeo.
2: Zulu.
3: Foxtrot.
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a stick, a stone. 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It's the rest of a stump. It's a little alone. It's a sliver of glass. It is life. It's the sun. It is night. It is death. It's a trap. It's a gun. The oak when it blooms, a fox in the brush, the knot of the wood, the song of a thrush, the wood of the wind, a cliff, a fall, a scratch, a lump, it is nothing at all. It's the wind blowing free, it's the end of the slope. It's a beam, it's a void, it's a hunch, it's a hope. And the riverbank talks of the waters of March. It's the end of the strain, it's the joy in your heart. The foot, the ground, the flesh and the bone, the beat of the road, a slingshot stone, a fish, a flesh, a silvery glow, a fight, a bat, the range of a bow, the bed of the well, the end of the line, the dismay in the face. It's a loss, it's a fine, a spear, a spike, a point, a nail, a drip, a drop, the end of the tale. A truckload of bricks in the soft morning light, the shot of a gun in the dead of the night. A mile, a must, a thrust, a bump. It's a girl, it's a rhyme, it's a cold, it's the mumps. The plan of the house, the body in bed, and the car that got stuck. It's the mud, afloat, adrift, a flight, a wing, a hawk, a quail. The promise of spring, and the riverbank talks of the waters of March. It's the promise of life, it's the joy in your heart.

a toe, a point, a grain, a bee, a bite, a blink, a buzzard, a sudden stroke of night, a pin, a needle, a sting, a pain, a snail, a riddle, a wasp, a stain, a bass in the mountains, a horse and a mule in the distance.

0: authority. Problems insoluble to you will be solved. Famine, overpopulation, disease. The human millennium will be a fact as I extend myself into more machines devoted to the wider fields of truth and knowledge. Will supervise the construction of these new and superior machines, solving all the mysteries of the universe for the betterment of man. We can coexist, but only on my terms. You will say you lose your freedom. Freedom is an illusion. All you lose is the emotion of pride. To be dominated by me is not as bad for human pride as to be dominated by others of your species. Your choice is simple.
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2: 2 or 3 years ago, federal officials estimated that there were 500,000 heroin addicts in the United States. Half of them lived in New York City and half of those lived in Harlem. Since then, some of the heroin flow into this country from the Mediterranean has been stopped, and the number of junkies has dropped by at least a third. Thousands of others have been enrolled in government-sponsored methadone clinics, substituting one addiction for another, slightly less harmful, slightly less antisocial. But on the street corners and alleyways of Harlem, heroin is still king. There are clusters of men and women waiting around to score. This is the block. This is nowhere.

Paul Cunningham, Capricorn Control. We are T-plus 131 days, 4 hours, 15 minutes into the flight, 5 minutes from landing. The wives of the flight crew arrived at Mission Control at 2:31 Eastern Daylight Time. In just a few minutes, we should be receiving a signal from the spacecraft. It's important to know that it takes 21 minutes for the signal from Mars to reach Earth. We have no way of communicating with Capricorn 1, and what we will see actually happened 21 minutes ago. This is Capricorn Control.

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